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1: Good evening, everybody. I'm Chris Taylor. Thank you for hanging out with me tonight. Hope you had a good Wednesday. Coming up, we've got Madonna and Mr. Mister. But first, Survivor. You know this from the Rocky III soundtrack. Well, guess what? Sylvester Stallone says he wants to do a prequel now. Kind of like Rocky when he's 16. I guess the story about how he gets into boxing. We'll have to wait and see.

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Greg Lynn is collecting Christmas coins for kids. 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

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So do we. 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

0: Jotown 107.5, 80s, 90s, and more. From 1994, off of their breakout album, Throwing Copper, that is Live, and Lightning Crashes. Now, that song has kind of been misinterpreted. So a lot of people think it's about a young mother who dies during childbirth. But actually, the song was inspired by a real-life friend of the band. She was killed by a drunk driver when she was just 19, and she was an organ donor. So her heart and her other organs were transplanted into recipients. So including the 10-month-old baby down the hall, that's kind of where that reference is. But yeah, it's actually inspired a lot of people at the time back in the 90s, once that story was kind of clarified, to actually sign the organ donation card or on the back of their driver's license. So yeah, if you're thinking about it and you haven't done it, well, get in your wallet tonight and maybe do it. Up next, we've got Bon Jovi and Pat Benatar, plus the weather forecast.
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2: On and off again, chances for showers and some thunderstorms moving in our direction as we're heading through the overnight hours straight through our Thursday too. Some hefty storms with heavier rainfall in our forecast. Overnight low for the mid to upper 50s at our Thursday high 70. Sunny, breezy, and cooler Friday, the high mid to upper 50s. I'm meteorologist Jennifer Naramore.
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0: 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A classic from Naked Eyes. Well, good evening, everybody. I'm Chris Taylor. Now, I don't know what you're doing for supper tonight, but save a little bit of room because it is National Dessert Day. So go crazy. The pie, the cake, the cookies, the candy bar, whatever you call a dessert, whatever classifies that as a dessert, go for it. Yeah, no guilt tonight. Up next, we've got music from OMD and Fleetwood Mac.
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Rockin' the Joe, Joetown 107.5. Going all the way back to 1986, the John Hughes movie, Pretty in Pink. 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

0: 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From 1975, that was Fleetwood Mac and Landslide. 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

Jo-Town 107.5, 80s, 90s, and more. Well, good evening, everybody. I'm Chris Taylor. Thank you for hanging out with me tonight. Now, coming up, well, how about some solo music from David Bowie? Yes, we're playing a little music with him and Queen, but you know what? You could never have enough Bowie. So yeah, we've got Let's Dance coming up. But first, Queen and David Bowie, Under Pressure.

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Every Wednesday, we open up the vault and play some tunes we haven't heard in a while. Like this one. Wowza! 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Kissing

0: 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Jotown 107.5. From 1987, Terrence Trent D'Arby and Wishing Well. Now, coming up next, another song from the 80s. This one's going to be from 1986. It was originally called Follow Your Heart, and then it became Open Your Heart. Yes, off of Madonna's True Blue album. We've got that song coming up next.
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2: On and off again, chances for showers and some thunderstorms moving in our direction as we're heading through the overnight hours straight through our Thursday too. Some hefty storms with heavier rainfall in our forecast. Overnight low for the mid to upper 50s and our Thursday high 70. Sunny, breezy, and cooler Friday, the high mid to upper 50s. I'm meteorologist Jennifer Nairamore.
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1: A classic from Foreigner. Now, they've been together for 50 years. They first formed in 1976, and some members

0: Members have come and gone, but Foreigner, they're still out there touring, doing a show right now tonight in Corpus Christi, Texas. And if you love your Foreigner, well, how about getting Foreigner on vinyl? Yes, they are re-releasing their albums on vinyl, so vinyl's becoming very big again. So if you want to get some more vinyl, go to Foreigner's website for all the details. We've got Sheryl Crow and Prince up next.
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The greatest hits of all time. Jotown 107.5. We're going back to 1984. Prince has said this song is really about communication breakdown in a relationship. Here's When Doves Cry.

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From 1983 off their self-titled album, that is Genesis, and that's all. The video, if you remember, features Phil Collins, Tony Banks, and Mike Rutherford dressed as homeless men

0: warming themselves by barrel fires in an abandoned building. Now, Phil Collins, he's having a big year. He is getting inducted solo into the Rock and Roll Hall of Fame in November. He's already in there with Genesis, but he's going to be in there as a solo artist starting in November. And he's, you know, kind of had sort of a private life, but recently he was on the Pierce Morgan podcast, and yeah, it was over an hour, and he just talked about how he's been, you know, taking care of himself. He's had a lot of health struggles, and he's been doing that in Switzerland and reconnecting with his family, and he plans on attending the Rock and Roll Hall of Fame ceremony. Up next, we've got Huey Lewis in the news, plus Journey.
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Jotown 107.5. Well, good evening, everybody. Hope you had a good Wednesday. I'm Chris Taylor, and this is Bananarama with Cruel Summer. Summer is over. We are just 17 days away from Halloween, and gosh, 72 away from Christmas.

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Rockin' the Joe, Joetown 107.5. From 1996, that's the Wallflowers and One Headlight. Now, they actually won a couple of Grammys for that song. They got Best

0: rock song and best rock performance by a duo or group with vocal. Now, the Wallflowers, they're still together and out on tour. They're doing some shows in Europe in November, and if you want to see them, well, they're going to be doing shows in 2027. It looks like St. Louis right now is our closest show, June 23rd. Up next, Queen and Bon Jovi, plus the weather forecast.
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2: On and off again, chances for showers and some thunderstorms moving in our direction as we're heading through the overnight hours straight through our Thursday too. Some hefty storms with heavier rainfall in our forecast. Overnight low for the mid to upper 50s and our Thursday high 70. Sunny, breezy, and cooler Friday, the high mid to upper 50s. I'm meteorologist.

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0: The greatest hits of all time. Jotown 107.5. Classic from Madonna and Like a Prayer. Now, Madonna released her album Confessions 2 over the summer in July, and she's, you know, making performances here and there. She's also working on her biopic. Now, there's a lot going on. So Madonna had this deal for a biopic, and she wants to write the script. She even maybe wants to direct. And the budget, I guess, was getting very big. And so the actual film deal kind of paused for a while. Now it looks like maybe it could be a Netflix series. That's maybe in the works now. So we will have to wait and see. Up next, we've got U2 and A Flock of Seagulls.
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Well, if you were listening to music in 1982, this song was all over the radio. It's actually off their conceptual album. Yes, it's all about alien invasion. Yeah? Take a listen. Here's A Flock of Seagulls.

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0: 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An 80s classic from Katrina and the Waves. Now, it was originally released, that song, in 1983, the original version, and then re-recorded and became a worldwide hit in 1985. That's the version everybody knows, the 1985 version. Now, here's something unique for that song. Now, a lot of bands, especially early on when they're just starting out, they don't get to keep their publishing rights, or at least they didn't back in the 80s. Well, Katrina and the Waves, they did keep their publishing rights, and they split the royalties evenly among the members. So that song is still licensed today for films and commercials, and I guess they earn about $1 million a year just off of that song. Up next, Don Henley and Tom Petty.
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Rock and the Joe, Joetown 107.5. Good evening, everybody. Thanks for staying up with me tonight. Rick Astley's on the way. Also, Brian Adams. But first, Cyndi Lauper.

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We're so St. Joe, we remember when the bullet hole in Jesse James' house didn't look like it was shot out of a bazooka. 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

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Well, it's that time of year again. Greg Lynn is collecting Christmas coins for kids. 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

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This'll turn that frown upside down. It's Wowza Wednesday, Joetown 107.5.

0: The greatest hits of all time. Jotown 107.5. From 1999, Blink 182 and All the Small Things. Now, in the 90s, there were a lot of unique hairstyles, right? We had the Rachel, and we also had frosted tips. Well, I'm here to report that the 90s hairstyles are back. The Rachel haircut, made famous by Jennifer Aniston on the show, TV show Friends, that haircut is back. Yeah, it's been updated a little bit. It's more of a shag than it was, maybe, but it's back. And also frosted tips. Yes, guys are headed back to the salon doing the frosted tips again. This time, supposedly the update for 2026, it's not as definite a line. It's a little bit more messy, the frosted part. But yes, if you're wanting to do something new for the fall, try frosted tips. Billy Idol, oh, he knows something about bleaching his hair. And also Lynyrd Skynyrd. They're both coming up next, plus the weather forecast.
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2: On and off again, chances for showers and some thunderstorms moving in our direction as we're heading through the overnight hours straight through our Thursday, too. Some hefty storms with heavier rainfall in our forecast. Overnight low for the mid to upper 50s at our Thursday high 70. Sunny, breezy, and cooler Friday, the high mid to upper 50s. I'm meteorologist.

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1: The Bengals and Manic Monday. Now, I know for a lot of people, Mondays are a little manic, and if really any morning is, isn't it? 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Well, if you like coffee and you like Starbucks, guess what? 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

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Some totally awesome retro throwbacks, tubular one-hit wonders, and a bunch of songs that'll make you say, wowza.

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Jotown 107.5. We're going back to 1987. Now, the lead singer of Whitesnake, David Coverdale, actually wrote this song about a breakup, his first marriage. But if you're going to have to suffer through a breakup, why not do it in Portugal? Yeah, he was staying in a villa in Portugal when he wrote this song.

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0: Rockin' the Joe, Joetown 107.5. From 1997, Natalie Imbruglia and her version of Torn. Now, that is actually a cover song. It was originally recorded in 1991, and it's been covered by a lot of people, but Natalie is the one that really put it on the charts. Actually, she earned a Grammy nomination for Best Female Pop Vocal Performance. Unfortunately, she lost. She didn't get to take the statue home. She was up against Celine Dion. My Heart Will Go On, you know, the big Titanic love song. So she kind of didn't stand a chance. But yeah, just being nominated for a Grammy off of her debut album. That's pretty impressive. We've got Rick Springfield and Yes coming up next.
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Just when you think you have it all figured out, bam! 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Yeah, man.

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Good evening, all my little night owls. Thank you for staying up late with me tonight. Feel like doing a little dancing? Here's Paula Abdul.

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0: 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From 1988, Rick Astley and Together Forever. Now, you know Rick Astley's song, Never Gonna Give You Up. Well, Rick was kind of worried that he was going to be a one-hit wonder because that song was so big, he didn't know if he'd, you know, get back on the charts again. But he did. This one went all the way up to number one back in 1988. Up next, we've got No Doubt, Elton John, and the weather forecast.
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2: On and off again, chances for showers and some thunderstorms moving in our direction as we're heading through the overnight hours straight through our Thursday, too. Some hefty storms with heavier rainfall in our forecast. Overnight low for the mid to upper 50s at our Thursday high 70. Sunny, breezy, and cooler Friday, the high mid to upper 50s. I'm meteorologist Jennifer Naramore.
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0: 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Jotown 107.5. Well, good evening, everybody. I'm Chris Taylor. Thank you for hanging out with me tonight. So it's a classic tale, right? You start a boy band. Everything's going great. You're making lots of money. You're doing tours. And then eventually, well, somebody wants to leave. Somebody else wants to leave. And then what do? Your boy band has broken up. Well, you can go your own separate way, or you can start another group. Yes, I'm talking about Belle Biv DeVoe. They were all members of the iconic group New Edition, and when that was breaking up, well, they decided to form their own group. And we've got Belle Biv DeVoe coming up next.
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0: The greatest hits of all time. Jotown 107.5. That was Simple Minds, and before that, from 1994, off of her debut album, Tuesday Night Music Club, that was Sheryl Crow. Well, good evening, everybody. I'm Chris Taylor. Thank you for staying up late with me tonight. That is going to do it for me, but I'm going to be back here tomorrow night at 7 o'clock, so I sure hope you can join me. Now, coming up next, we have music from Matthew Wilder and the Goo Goo Dolls. Have a great night, everybody.
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1: On and off again, chances for showers and some thunderstorms moving in our direction as we're heading through the overnight hours straight through our Thursday too. Some hefty storms with heavier rainfall in our forecast. Overnight low for the mid to upper 50s at our Thursday high 70. Sunny, breezy, and cooler Friday, the high mid to upper 50s. I'm meteorologist Jennifer Naira Moore.
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1: On and off again, chances for showers and some thunderstorms moving in our direction as we're heading through the overnight hours straight through our Thursday too. Some hefty storms with heavier rainfall in our forecast. Overnight low for the mid to upper 50s at our Thursday high 70. Sunny, breezy, and cooler Friday, the high mid to upper 50s. I'm meteorologist Jennifer Naramore.
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1: On and off again, chances for showers and some thunderstorms moving in our direction as we're heading through the overnight hours straight through our Thursday too. Some hefty storms with heavier rainfall in our forecast. Overnight low for the mid to upper 50s at our Thursday high 70. Sunny, breezy, and cooler Friday, the high mid to upper 50s. I'm meteorologist Jennifer Naramore.
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1: On and off again, chances for showers and some thunderstorms moving in our direction as we're heading through the overnight hours straight through our Thursday too. Some hefty storms with heavier rainfall in our forecast. Overnight low for the mid to upper 50s at our Thursday high 70. Sunny, breezy, and cooler Friday, the high mid to upper 50s. I'm meteorologist Jennifer Naramore.
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1: On and off again, chances for showers and some thunderstorms moving in our direction as we're heading through the overnight hours straight through our Thursday, too. Some hefty storms with heavier rainfall in our forecast. Overnight.

0: Night low for the mid to upper 50s and our Thursday high 70. Sunny, breezy, and cooler Friday, the high mid to upper 50s. I'm meteorologist Jennifer Naramore.
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1: Cloudy with occasional rain at times. Temperatures today likely around 63 with a gusty northwest wind. Could see some showers out of this evening, clearing toward morning, our low 44. Clouds move in again on Friday with a high 53. Northwest winds 15 to 35 miles per hour, clearing in 34 on Friday night. I'm meteorologist Ann Holliday.
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1: 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Before that, we had Rockwell, Somebody's Watching Me. 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
3: Cloudy with occasional rain at times. Temperatures today likely around 63 with a gusty.

0: 63 with a gusty northwest wind. Could see some showers out of this evening, clearing toward morning, our low 44. Clouds move in again on Friday with a high 53. Northwest winds 15 to 35 miles per hour, clearing in 34 on Friday night. I'm meteorologist Ann Holliday.
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0: 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Before that, Billy Idol and Monet Monet. Coming up, we have got music from Duran Duran, Tears for Fears, and R.E.M. and The One I Love. The One I Love is the lady who brings me my check every week. 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
2: News headlines. Benton Soccer senior forward Michael Turley scored twice as the Cardinals surged past the Cameron Dragons 4-2. After trailing in the first half, Benton rallied with sharp attacking play, stretching its winning streak to 3 games. St. Joseph Museums in Missouri is opening up history on the road. The 2027 travel program starts with a sold-out March bus trip to Charleston, South Carolina, where participants will tour museums and key historic landmarks. East Hills Library, a St. Joseph Public Library branch, is set for a patio sale October 22nd, 4 to 8 p.m.

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Brian Adams starts out our 7 o'clock hour with the Summer of 69. Coming up this hour, Rick Springfield, White Snake, Tina Turner, and more. Right now, Madonna, Lucky Star.

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0: 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Tina Turner asking the musical question, what's love got to do with it? I don't know the answer. Maybe you do. You know what I do know is Monster Cash, your chance to win some big bucks and no whammies, as we used to say back in the 80s. 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
2: Cloudy with occasional rain at times. Temperatures today likely around 63 with a gusty northwest wind. Could see some showers out of this evening, clearing toward morning, Arlo 44. Clouds move in again on Friday with a high 53. Northwest winds 15 to 35 miles per hour, clearing in 34 on Friday night. I'm meteorologist Ann Holliday.
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2: News headlines. Benton Soccer senior forward Michael Turley scored twice as the Cardinals surged past the Cameron Dragons, 4-2. Benton trailed in the first half, then answered with sharp offense, stretching the winning streak to 3 games. St. Joseph Museums in Missouri is putting history on wheels, offering residents trips across the United States. The 2027 slate starts with a sold-out March bus run to Charleston, South Carolina, with museum tours and visits to local historic landmarks. 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

It's time to play Monster Cash on Joetown 107.5. The code word is zombie. Again, the code word is zombie. 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

0: that Minotaur. 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
2: Cloudy with occasional rain at times. Temperatures today likely around 63 with a gusty northwest wind. Could see some showers out of this evening, clearing toward morning, Arlo 44. Clouds move in again on Friday with a high 53. Northwest winds 15 to 35 miles per hour, clearing in 34 on Friday night. I'm meteorologist Ann Holliday.
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kiss. It's Prince with a big old sloppy kiss for you here on a Thursday. Right now, here comes a flock of seagulls. Right over your car, like always.

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0: They're the Goo Goo Dolls. This song is called Iris. It's the Greg Lynn Radio Show Thursday edition. Wendy is sitting in for Greg, and we've got more great classic hits all the way for you, so don't go anywhere.
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2: News Headlines. Benton's Michael Turley, the senior forward, scored twice as the Cardinals rallied past the Cameron Dragons 4-2 after trailing in the first half. Strong offense sealed it, stretching Benton's winning streak to 3 games. St. Joseph Museums in Missouri is rolling out 2027 travel, and the first stop is already sold out, Charleston, South Carolina, in March. Participants ride by bus, touring museums and historic landmarks across the area. East Hills Library, part of the St. Joseph Public Library, is holding a patio sale Thursday, October 22nd, 4 to 8 p.m., with surplus

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0: There's Cyndi Lauper, Time After Time, as we start out our 9 o'clock hour here on the Greg Lynn Radio Show. How's about some Billy Squire? All right. The Stroke. Here it comes.
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It's the Arrhythmics and Sweet Dreams. Well, I'm dreaming of $50. And I can't win. 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But you can win our Monster Cash Contest. And it's really, really simple. 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Monster Cash is so easy, it's scary. 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
1: We still have a front making its way through, holding on to a chance for showers as the day goes on. We're going to start to ease up on any thunderstorm activity. We have our winds picking up from the northwest, gusts over 30 miles per hour in the high low 60s. Gradual clearing for the overnight hours, blustery winds too, in a low mid 40s. We're in the low 50s for the highs on Friday. I'm meteorologist Jennifer Naramore.
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Everything I do's it for you's, as they say in New York City. 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
1: It's Madonna's Like a Prayer with Manny on this Thursday. Weekend just around the corner. Any big plans? Maybe going to see a movie? There's a few that start tomorrow. Street Fighter. A lot of people talking about that one. The latest adaptation of that movie is out tomorrow. It's PG-13. Also, Wellfall. That's a new one. That is PG-13. The other new one out this weekend, Sense and Sensibility. That one is rated PG. You ready for more music? We've got you covered. The Clash on the way. Also, Rick Astley and Corey Hart's Sunglasses at Night. It's on the way.
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3: We still have a front making its way through, holding on to a chance for showers as the day goes on. We're going to start to ease up on any thunderstorm activity. We have our winds picking up from the northwest, gusts over 30 miles per hour in the high low 60s. Gradual clearing for the overnight hours, blustery winds too, in a low mid 40s. We're in the low 50s.

0: 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I'm meteorologist Jennifer Naramore.
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1: It's still rock and roll to me. That is Billy Joel with Manny. And if you're a football fan, tonight's a fun night. Thursday night football is on Amazon Prime Video. It's the Denver Broncos hosting the Seattle Seahawks. Both teams wearing their old school uniforms tonight. Looking forward to that for sure. If you're a fan of 911, the 10th season premiere of that show.

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1: Can you remember the 1970s? What was your favorite thing about that decade? Was it the vehicles? Was it the style of clothes? You know, the polyester leisure wear? Maybe the cheese fondue? What about the music? It's all about the music around here, and we'd love to celebrate the 70s with Super 70s Saturday Night. Make sure you check it out this weekend. Speaking of 70s, here's one from that decade, Aerosmith's Dream On.

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How you doing? It's Manny. You know, every Wednesday we go deep into our Joetown music library looking for songs that make you say, wowza. And we play them all day long. Wowza Wednesday on Joetown 107.5.

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0: It's Rocksteady from the Whispers with Manny. Over the weekend, last weekend, took a trip to Dyersville, Iowa to see a game at the Field of Dreams between KU and Iowa. It was a lot of fun. Perfect weather. And one of my friends that went with me always wears hats. And I noticed when we were at the hotel room, he took his hat off. I'm like, whoa, he's going bald, which happens to a lot of us. Yesterday was actually Be Bald and Be Free Day. There's an experimental treatment that's called hair banking that could help fight future baldness by collecting the hair you have now and cloning it, but it's not always effective and it's expensive. So if you're wanting to maybe make that change, start saving up your change.
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2: We still have a front making its way through, holding on to a chance for showers as the day goes on. We're going to start to ease up on any thunderstorm activity. We have our winds picking up from the northwest, gusts over 30 miles per hour in the high low 60s. Gradual clearing for the overnight hours, blustery winds too, in a low mid 40s. We're in the low 50s for the highs on Friday. I'm meteorologist Jennifer Naramore.
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1: A song written by Neil Diamond, but a big hit for UB40. That is Red, Red Wine with Manny in the Midday. I think everyone has seen the movie Rudy, right? Have you seen it before? It's pretty much a classic, and it's 33 years old today. That's right. October 15th, 1993, Rudy, starring Sean Astin, was released. Speaking of movies, 27 years ago today, kind of a weird one, but an entertaining movie. 1999 was the year Fight Club was released. Unfortunately, that's all I can say about that. After all, that's the first rule of Fight Club.
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1: Hand in my pocket, it's Alanis Morissette from her album Jagged Little Pill with Manny. You know, Alanis Morissette actually just did a cover. She released Season of the Witch, a cover of Donovan's song, just a couple weeks ago. Speaking of Season of the Witch, the original from Donovan ranks in the top 25 of the greatest Halloween songs of all time. They just ranked them. The top five include Warren Zevon's Werewolves in London at number five. Number four, Somebody's Watching Me from Rockwell. Screamin' Jay Hawkins, I Put a Spell on You is number three. Psycho Killer from Talking Heads, number two. And according to this ranking, the number one Halloween song of all time, Bobby Boris Pickett and the Crypt Keepers, Monster Mash.
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1: It's Mr. Mister's Broken Wings with Manny, and more music for your lunch hours on the way from Pat Benatar, also the Rolling Stones, Naked Eyes, and a whole lot more. Speaking of lunch, what are you doing today? Maybe hitting the drive-thru? You know, McDonald's, speaking of fast food, McDonald's releasing Happy Meal Boo Buckets. Those are going to start on Tuesday. Inspired by Disney villains, there's going to be 5 different designs, including Scar, Cruella de Vil, Ursula, Maleficent, and Jafar. Cannot wait to see what those look like.
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3: We still have a front making its way through, holding on to a chance for showers as the day goes on. We're going to start to ease up on any thunderstorm activity. We have our winds picking up from the northwest, gusts over 30 miles per hour in the high low 60s. Gradual clearing for the overnight hours, blustery winds too, in a low mid 40s. We're in the low 50s for the highs on Friday. I'm meteorologist Jennifer Naramore.
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1: Time out with you for Modern English with Manny. 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Do you ever have a situation where you're busy working and you can't even break free to grab a quick lunch? 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

0: 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Would you do that?
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1: It's the most music for your workday with Manny. Still to come this hour, music from Cyndi Lauper. Got Don Henley coming up in the Romantics. Now, here's what I like about you.

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All you have to do is say, Alexa, play Jotown, 107.5.

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1: So, boys, the summer from Don Henley with Manny, and every time I hear that song, I automatically think of baseball. Baseball does continue for four teams anyway. The American League Championship Series continues this afternoon. It is on HBO Max and TBS. That would happen to be between the Tampa Bay Rays and the Cleveland Guardians. That series is tied at a game apiece. But if you're a Dodgers fan, it's do or die tonight because Milwaukee is up on the Dodgers 3-0. Game four is tonight. You can see that at 7 o'clock on Fox.
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3: Front still easing through, holding on to the chance for showers as we're pressing through the rest of today. Then we will see some gradual clearing through the night and a bigger push of cooler air coming in with some stronger north to northwesterly winds. Low 60s for the high today, the overnight low near 45. Partly to mostly cloudy Friday, strong winds at our high low 50s. I'm meteorologist Jennifer Naramore.
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1: It's Let's Dance from David Bowie with Manny, and more music for your workday is on the way from Tom Petty. 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
1: If you're wanting to go to the movies this weekend, there's a few being released starting tomorrow. Street Fighter, that one is PG-13. There's Will Fall, that one is PG-13 as well. Also, Sense and Sensibility, that one is rated PG. This song from the movie Pretty in Pink back in the day, it's OMD and If

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1: It's Tom Petty and I Won't Back Down with Manny in the midday. They say you learn something new every day, right? Well, you know all about the Teenage Mutant Ninja Turtles. They've been around for a while. Well, the original Teenage Mutant Turtles movie pitch would have starred comedian Sam Kinison, Gallagher, Bobcat Goldthwait, and Billy Crystal in green makeup as the Turtles with cult superstar Roger Corman directing. That would have been an interesting one to check out.
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0: 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My promise to you is a whole lot more great music. In fact, we're going to be cruising with that little old band from Texas, MJ and the Crew. Which crew? 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
2: Front still easing through, holding on to the chance for showers. As we're pressing through the rest of today, then we will see some gradual clearing through the night and a bigger push of cooler air coming in with some stronger north to northwesterly winds. Low 60s for the high today, the overnight low near 45. Partly to mostly cloudy Friday, strong winds and our high low 50s. I'm meteorologist Jennifer Naramore.
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0: 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You want to know what it is I love about playing the best of the best? You go from the Cutting Crew to ZZ Top to Michael Jackson. And we're going to throw in some Tainted Love from Soft Cell. Maybe even some Black Crows. Yeah, it's the best of the best.
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Sometimes it gets pretty boring.

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What's up, Middle America? You're cruising with Kettle, and we're still standing, baby, with Surrett and John.

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0: 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Talk about man-eaters, man. Lawyers can be man-eaters, that's for sure. And, well, Hall, Oates, they both got plenty of lawyers on their side as they're battling out who is going to have the rights to either keep or sell the music. And I just want everybody to get along. Come on, can't we just play some music?
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2: Front still easing through, holding on to the chance for showers as we're pressing through the rest of today. Then we will see some gradual clearing through the night and a bigger push of cooler air coming in with some stronger north to northwesterly winds. Low 60s for the high today, the overnight low near 45. Partly to mostly cloudy Friday, strong winds and our high low 50s. I'm meteorologist Jennifer Naramore.
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1: That's right. Ain't nothing going to break my stride. That's Matthew Wilder, and you're cruising with Gatel. How about we take a road all the way to California? Some Tupac, some Pat Benatar, some Rick James. Yes, I'm talking about the Super Freak coming up.
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3: Front still easing through, holding on to the chance for showers as we're pressing through the rest of today. Then we will see some gradual clearing through the night and a bigger push of cooler air coming in with some stronger north to northwesterly winds. Low 60s for the high today, the overnight low near 45. Partly to mostly cloudy Friday, strong winds at our high low 50s. I'm meteorologist Jennifer Naramore.
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0: 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Right now, we're going to take a quick break and come back with the fine young cannibals.
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We're so St. Joe, we remember when the bullet hole in Jesse James' house didn't look like it was shot out of a bazooka. 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
1: That's the Peppers and you're cruising with Cadle. 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
6: Gradual clearing now in the forecast behind that front. As we're heading through the early morning, we have some gusty north to northwesterly winds to contend with. And the overnight low mid-40s, and it will be a blustery Friday. Quite a bit of cloudiness in place, and our highs are only reaching the low 50s. Could see some frost Friday night, our low right around the low to mid-30s. I'm meteorologist Jennifer Naramore.
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A little stalkery, but it could be a love song. The police are behind us, so stay buckled up. We're cruising with the Spin Doctors next.

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1: 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And as promised, Whitney Houston and Kenny Loggins on the way in a long set of killer classic hits. 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
1: 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You're cruising with Gatel, so hold on tight.
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3: Gradual clearing now in the forecast behind that front. As we're heading through the early morning, we have some gusty north to northwesterly winds to contend with. And the overnight low mid-40s, and it will be a blustery Friday. Quite a bit of cloudiness in place, and our highs are only reaching the low 50s. Could see some frost Friday nights, our low right around the low to mid-30s. I'm meteorologist Jennifer Naramore.
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0: 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It ain't nothing but a good time. That was Poison, and I've got a long set of hits coming your way. But I'm getting out of here, man. Appreciate you cruising today. I'll be back tomorrow. You know the drill, man. Stick around for Chris. She's got you covered. And look out for yourself, your family, your friends. It's all you've got in this world.
1: Yes, sir!
0: 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Just remember,
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